device, you see the sunlight. Here we go with the 1, 2, 3. Better man, I want to play. Control of the mind, your body, your soul. Go with the roll of the bass, just go. Move around and see what's happening. For the people, keep on clapping and step it down. And make it real easy, do that dance. You have to tease me, can't keep still, it's time to party.

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Get on down so you can taste me. Do move how to make me feel on the dance floor. Get a sex appeal. How you feeling? How you doing? Get with us when the bass comes through. Try to install and react with rhythm. Full penetration, have to hit 'em. Keep on shaking, it's time to party.

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Party people, keep on clapping and sip it down. Make it real easy, do that dance. Have to tease me, can't get still, it's time to party. Everybody, move that body.

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So let's go to the show shack room. It won't take much time, but have in mind that we're a brand new band, and we're

Is it a lie when you said that you loved me? Is it a lie when you said that you wait for me? Is it a lie when you said you were cold at night? Is it a lie when you said you were afraid at night? Is it a lie when you said that I was the one? Is it a lie when you said that there was no one? Is it a lie when you said we belong together? Is it a lie when you said we would last forever?

I want to go. Do you want to get out? I want to go do. You want to get out? I want to go do. Do you want to get out? I want to go do. You want to get out? I want to go do. Do you want to get out? I want to go do. You want to get out? I want to go do. Do you want to get out?